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5: Good morning, truckers. How we going? Hey, this is Justin Bieber. Turn it up. A little bit of tunes this morning with you on your number one station for trucking, driving and farming. Of course, this is Truckers FM. I'll be back right after this song.

0: Well, good morning. Welcome to another show on Truckers FM, everybody. I'm your host, Raymond. I'm with you for the next 2 hours here on the station. So don't go anywhere. I'll be playing your favorite country tunes in a little bit. But we're going to start with a bit of pop music, you know, because I don't mind a little bit of pop once in a while. Meerkat has got in contact and he wants some Caravan Palace. The song he wants is on the charts this week, so I'm not going to play it for you. But I will play Wonderland because I've been dying to play this song on radio and I've got an excuse now. So give this a listen.
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0: honestly, I reckon you might sing the words wrong. A little bit of Riptide here for you on the station. You know, I still really like that song. When it came out in 2013, I was all over it, and I'm still all over it right now. Up in 2026, God, that is like, how many years is that? 13, 14, 15, 16, 17, 18, 19, 20, 21, 22, 23, 24, 25, 26, 10, 11, 12, 13, 14 years? Ish, I probably should have done that in my head. 14 years ish. That song is not young anymore, is it? Little bit of iPod Touch coming up for you now, so hear the hit.
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A little bit of American Girls by Harry Styles. That was actually a song request by Trevor from the United States of America. Thanks for reaching out. 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A little bit of Hey There Delilah for you now on the station, of course. You know the drill. Stay tuned.

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You know, that song really made me want to play some more Australian tunes. I reckon I could get a full hour of just like straight up Australian bangers. So I think I'm going to do that. Like, tune in maybe on like the weekend, Saturday or Sunday. I'll just play just all of my Australian songs, just back to back to back for like an hour or maybe 2 hours. But I reckon we'll have a little bit of a start now. I'll play like 5 or 6 songs for you here. Just stay tuned. A little bit of Men at Work coming up for you here down under.

You know, how could I play an Australian album without playing some Eagle Rock for you? You know, that would be crazy not to. And I would also be crazy not to play Waltzing Matilda, which of course is what I'm going to play now. This is of course my last Australian song for today, because I'm already overrunning my hour by quite a lot. So I'll be right back with you in just a second after this song for some country tunes.

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3: 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We're here with another hour. This time, I'm going to play some country tunes to get those song requests in. You know what to do. John Party coming up for you first on the station.

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A little bit of Darius Rucker coming up for you on your number one station for trucking, driving and farming. 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

You know what one of my favorite hobbies are? Going from like poppy country to just hard country. So that's what we're gonna do now. A little bit of Toby Keith coming up for you here on Truckers FM over course this morning. This song came out in 2002 with the B-side of Who's Your Daddy. It's actually from the DreamWorks label. And the songwriter is, of course, Toby Keith, with the producer being James Shroud. Now, this song, courtesy of the Red, White, and Blue, The Angry American, is a song written by and recorded by the American country artist Toby Keith. The song was written in late 2001 and was inspired by Keith's father's death in March of 2001. So stay tuned, a little bit of Toby Keith coming up for you on your number one station, driving and farming. This is Truckers FM, of course. Good morning, ladies and gentlemen.

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And just one time, come into my arms. 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That will

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1: All right, a little bit of a traffic update for you on the Truckers MP network this morning. Currently 1.6 thousand players tracked on the network with an in-game time of 10 till 7 a.m. Currently the Alpine route is congested with 140. Oh my god, the Alpine route. That like is gonna throw me off so hard for the next like 4 months while I adjust. With the CD road, of course, in second with 106, Calais and Duisburg with a respective 100 combined. Looking down at our service split, there's currently 1.2 on Sim 1 ETS. Scrolling down a little bit more, looking at our ATS, there is currently US Simulation 1, currently has 36 players. Busiest locations across all servers are obviously the Alpine Route, CD Road, Calais, Duisburg, and then the Quarry Road is in 6th at the moment. Alpine Route has just retaken over to first place again. Thanks for the quick traffic report. I got one more song for you here. Two more songs for you, actually. I lied a little bit. Nate Smith, World on Fire, coming up for you in your number one station. Trucking, driving, farming, of course. 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Good morning.

Well, that looks like that brings us to the end of the show this morning, truckers. Thanks for tuning in. Thanks for hanging out with me, of course. I do love it. I do really enjoy hanging out with everyone on the station. So thank you to everyone who got in touch with me, Meerkat, Nabe, Trevor, Triangle, Mark, DYL, Tankmaster, Effa, Tyler, Kagami, Tankmaster, again with the same song, it looks. Nope, different song, sorry. Noah Bauer, Meerkat again, which unfortunately I didn't have your song. I couldn't find it. I did look for it. Mauro, Katrick, Mauro again, Mimory, G, and that is everyone who got in touch with me that I have still saved. So thanks for hanging out with me. I really enjoy it, of course, once again. You can, of course, catch me. You can catch me next week on Tuesday, but you might catch me doing an Australian Tunes show this weekend, because after that experience last hour where I just played some back-to-back Australian tunes, I really want to get on air for just an hour and just knock out some Australian tunes. Plus, I might have some other stuff in store for you next weekend, so make sure to stay in touch. Make sure to listen to the other presenters. You have Niv next up, the number one, my favorite, Niv Leaper. Thanks for hanging out with me. This is Ed Sheeran Drive.

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1: Remember that night at the Hippodrome? 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

But I love to dress it up. 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
2: 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They make me
3: go crazy. Good evening, it's me, Niff, taking care of you for the next hour. This is Tunes and Coffee, Volume 1, and without any further ado, we're gonna jump in right into the first track. But do keep in mind, if you have any requests or any shoutouts, Truckers.fm is the best view to go. But do keep in mind, I don't want to play any TFM chart music. So if you're trying to get a song in the most played chart, I will most likely tend not to play it, even though it is... It's Tuesday, right? Yeah, it's Tuesday. Okay, without any further ado, jumping into the first track, which is Eric Hand, I Don't Know.

There we have it. I just stumbled above this track by Lensko called Let's Go here on TFM. Saying hello to the guys in the voice channel of the TFM Discord, to Kiko, Smurfhead and the TFM Shed. And two of them actually send in their requests in, such as Smurfhead asking for some Forever 21 by Bonnie McKee, and the TFM Shed asking for some Dua Lipa. I can do that for you. And CS getting in contact asking for some Turn the Lights Off. I'll see what I can do for you. Kicking off with the album opener of Dua Lipa's debut album. This one's called Genesis. Here we go.

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2: I guess it's a good time to wake up one of our very own presenters called Raven. Let's wake him up by playing some country. This is Nate Smith and Tyler Hubbard called After Midnight. Raven, wake up. I need coffee.

0: So far, so good. My Wi-Fi is stable. I really hope it's going to remain like this, because if you look at it a little bit with a weird angle or with a view, with a weird look on your face, then it might crash again. By the way, Mr. Shad, did you know today is Hug a Shad and Take a Selfie Day? Well, I guess you know what that means.
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0: Keeping it going with some Lasso the Sun on the way for your next. Saying hello to Daniel. Can I have a shout out to Rocco, Tim, and Danny representing a new VTC called Titan? Freight, thank you. Thank you so much for getting in contact, and thank you so much for this quick little message. Slard is getting in contact asking for some Wrapped Up by Ollie Mars. I'll see what I can do for you. Here's a little bit of Lasso the Sun and Wild Vibes.

0: Goodbye.
1: Alright, just a quick question. We're gonna do that spontaneous here. By the way, shout out to everyone who is currently at the No Rules server. We're gonna do a traffic update after the next song, which is gonna be Olly Mars. And now let's be honest, I got a question for you guys. Who really enjoys it, like when you're unable to sleep and you have the ability, or like you can literally visit either a Burger King or a McDonald's, you're very tired and you just can't sleep because you cannot put your mind into a rest mode, you know what I mean? And then you just get into your car, on your bike or on your feet, and just go to McDonald's and you just enjoy that late meal. Because I personally really love it, and I cannot be the only one who's absolutely who loves it. When you're just tired and you just go to McDonald's because you're unable to sleep. I cannot be the only one, because I'm thinking about doing this later, and I live in a countryside. Like, we only have the next McDonald's is about 12 kilometers away. I'm lucky. For example, where my parents live, it's like 20 or 25 kilometers, no McDonald's. But I sound like I would go to McDonald's literally every day. That's not the case. I only go there if they have McDonald's cafe. Oh wait, they do. Oh, yikes.
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Alrighty, let's have a brief look on the roads of Truckers MP. Currently, there are 4,165 players tracked across the network of Truckers MP with a Koningen time of 10:56 p.m. Simulation 1. We got the Kali to Duisburg road, which is congested with 381 players. The Alpine road is congested with 333 players. There we go. Duisburg, the city, is congested with 144 players, and the city of Calais is congested with 103 players. Moving over to Promos, where we got the Kirkenes Quarry Road, which is congested with 67 players. Kirkenes, the city itself, is heavy with 25, and Galway, the city, is there with 10 players. Yeah, that actually sums it up for the traffic report. If you spotted anything on the roads that I have not managed to catch, make sure you send us a quick little message via the in-game chat at /tfm-traffic. Alternatively, head on over to our website, truckers.fm, select send a request, and then you can select on the right hand, you can select request, shoutout, traffic, joke, competition, other, select traffic, and make sure you send us the location from where you're reporting from, plus the server, so I can read it out on air. And yes, I did that during my moderation right now, otherwise I would have messed it up. So yeah. Anyway, wanna feel a little bit Italian? Tell me, baby.

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0: gonna feel like good old Alan Walker times. I don't know, but this actually reminds me of it. The voice, like the vocals we can hear in there, are actually Sophie Simmons, an artist that I also play from time to time. Known for a track, for example, that is called Crossroads. And it sounds a little bit like this. Which was surprising, because I was trying to find out some trivia, because Alan Walker recently released more of radio pop, and now we got like a song, this one together with another one, I forgot its name, sounded very good old OG Alan Walker, and I was quite surprised, and I was like, okay, there must be a reason why he comes up with this song now. Why did he release it, and what is the solution, what is the reason? I haven't found anything. And that is frustrating for me, because I want to know why this song got released. Like, it's out of his... It's not common. At least that's what I think. Another thing is the length. Like, with 4 minutes, that's very out of the standards of nowadays Alan Walker.
1: 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Who are they?
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0: Anyway, we got Gary getting in contact, asking for some Lullaby by Rehab. Don't have the exact tune, but I do have this. This is Rehab and Timmy Trumpet and W&W.

Until your side chick called you up saying she might be pregnant. Now you're alone and crying, inside you're slowly dying, 'cause magic Mike just got your key. That's

And that's how you know that my show is over, because we already reached the end of my show, which is always coming so crazy fast. I can't believe it, actually. Anyway, that sums up for my show. Thank you so much for being tuned in. I will see you all next time. And I might hop on to the No Rules server, because the No Rules server is currently on online on TMP. So if you just want to do some crazy stuff, ram people, and just enjoy the fact that you technically cannot ban for any driving actions. You obviously can get banned, obviously, if you insult somebody, for example. But if you want to just ram people and just enjoy flying over the Calais to Duisburg Bridge, or like the Calais intersection, go there. I'm gonna be there in a few minutes. Anyway, leaving you with a little bit of Vicestone and Tomorrow Never Comes. See you next time. Bye-bye.

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1: Alrighty, good evening everybody. It's me, James, here with the Travelling Tune Show, kicking us off a little bit early this evening because, you know what, I thought, why not? Let's have a look at the latest on the roads of Truckers MP this evening. 5,005 players tracked across the Truckers MP network with an in-game time of 12:20 p.m. Make sure you have your lights on so that you don't... No, that's the middle of the afternoon, isn't it? I'm silly. I'm very, very silly. No, you won't need your lights on, but you can always turn them on just in case you forget when it gets dark so that you don't get kicked. Right, simulation one then, your Your Calais Duisburg Road is not at the top. Your Alpine route is currently the highest. 425 players over there. Calais Duisburg Road congested at 404 players. Calais City congested 229. Duisburg City congested 211 players. We've also got Innsbruck City congested at 97. Hamburg City congested 64. Calais intersection heavy at 58. Klagenfurt showing up congested at 53, and your Calais Duisburg intersection congested at 40. That's all, of course, on simulation one. Pro mods, Checkerness Quarry Road currently heavy at 44 players. Checkerness City currently heavy at exactly half of that, 22 players over there. All other places and servers are looking pretty clean and green this evening, but if you spot anything I've missed, please do let me know. /TFM-traffic is your England command, or of course you can 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traffic affects you. Right, that's it. All to do, you should have picked up the ads, we've picked up the traffic, let's jump straight into the music, shall we? Let's do it.
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Lines, Sinatra, No Broke Boys. That being a request for Daft Punk. I know, straight into the crest. That's rare for me, isn't it? Blimey. And of course, Becky Hill and Chase's Status were kicking us off with Disconnect. That indirectly being a little request for Mr. Wayno up in there. So shout out to you, Mr. Wayno. Shame you couldn't do your show. Talking of requests, let's jump into this one, shall we? TFM Shed getting in touch, requesting an absolute classic. Is it football season? I honestly have no idea, but this is related to that quite heavily, I think. Neil Diamond, Sweet Caroline, playing for you here on Trackers FM.

0: Breaker 19, this here's a rubber duck. You got a copy on me, Big Ben, come on. Yeah, 10-4, Big Ben, for sure, for sure. By golly, it's clean, clear to Flagtown, come on. Yeah, it's a big 10-4 there, Big Ben. Yeah, we definitely got the front door, good buddy. Mercy sakes alive, looks like we've got us a convoy.
1: It was the dark of the moon on the 6th of June in a Kenworth pulling logs. Cab over Pete with a reefer on and a Jimmy hauling hogs. We is heading for Bear on I-10 about a mile out of Shaky Town. I says, Pigpen, this here's a rubber duck and I'm about to put the hammer down.

0: for about 5 miles or so. 10, roger, them hogs is getting intense up here.
1: By the time we got into Tulsa Town, we had 85 trucks in all. But they's a roadblock up on the Cloverleaf, and them bears was wall to wall. Yeah, them Smokies as thick as bugs on a bumper. They even had a bear in the air. I says, calling all trucks, this here is the Duck. We about to go

0: Big Ben. 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You're still too close. Yeah, them hawks is starting to close up my sinuses. Mercy sakes, you better back off another 10.
1: Well, we rolled up Interstate 44 like a rocket sled on rails. We tore up all of our swindle sheets and left them setting on the scales. By the time we hit that shy town, them bears was getting smart. They'd brought up some reinforcements from the Illinois National Guard. There's armored cars and tanks and jeeps and rigs of every size. Yeah, them chicken coops was full of bears and choppers filled the skies. Well, we shot the line, we went for broke with 1,000 screaming trucks and 11 long-haired friends of Jesus in a chartreuse microbus.
0: Hey, rubber duck to Sodbuster, come on here, yeah, 10-4, Sodbuster, listen, you want to put that microbus in behind that suicide jockey? Yeah, he's hauling dynamite and he needs all the help he can get.
1: Well, we laid a strip for the Jersey Shore and prepared to cross the line. I could see the bridge was lined with bears, but it didn't have a doggone dime. I says, Pigpen, this here's a rubber duck. We just ain't gonna pay no toll. So we crashed the gate doing 98. I says, let them truckers roll 10-4.

0: Norway. Love that one. Honestly, I was singing along. Hey, on Sim 1 doing a World of Trucks job. Wonder if we get some Convoy song. Good evening. Of course you can.
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James Blunt, you're beautiful. Honestly, that's a tune, and I've not heard it in quite a long time, so I thought it'd be a good one to play. Also, it's the train song, because it's got the lyric, "She smiled at me on the subway." So there you go. Unless it means a sandwich, of course, in which case, yeah, that would be in, you're just standing on a sandwich, you know? Yeah, maybe not. Probably means the subway is in the train. Anyway, yes, Travelling Tune Show. Get in touch with them. 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Click our little send request button and let us know what you want to hear this evening. We'll do our best to play it. Can't guarantee every single song will be played. But, hey, if you're feeling a certain vibe, then why not get in touch and maybe we'll see if we can appeal to you. It's been quite an interesting show so far, you know. I've only played 5 songs. Put a bit of dance, put a bit of 80s, put a bit of country. You know, we had alternative or whatever that last one was. Contemporary. Apparently it's adult contemporary. There you go. If it was child contemporary, we'd probably be dealing with Mr. Blobby, but there you go. Oh, dear with it. Anyway, yes, I think we should move on to some more music, shall we? Because that would be a good thing to do. We're going to do an artist that I can't say I actually play much. And you know what? That's a crime, I say. I say that's a crime, you know? Bit of Michael Bublé. Honestly, it's a beautiful day. It's not really, but, you know, whatever. Close enough.

0: admit, I've always wondered what that lyric actually means. You know? Cut it up and dance all over me. Questionable, to say the least. George Ezra, Dance All Over Me, blame you there. And before that, I Won't Let the Sun Go Down on Me, Nick Kershaw coming in. I'm seeing all your requests. Don't worry, I'm starting to queue them up. Technically a lie, but I will. Don't worry, there's some bangers in there. Truckers
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other day, earlier on, sorry, saying next Saturday's their birthday, so happy early birthday to you, I guess. 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Great community, fun community, we have a good time. Right, should we do some more shout-outs? Mark Hughes was getting in touch, requesting a song. We'll see what we can do. But I also wanted to give a thanks for 20 years of laughs and friendship. And I'm presuming that's for the song or something. I mean, if it's a Truckers FM, then somehow you've lived through Truckers FM twice, because we are only 10 years old, believe it or not. But there you go. 10 years is still impressive. We've got TFM 11 coming up October this year. Honestly, we're looking forward to that, and hopefully you can join us for that one. Oliver also getting in touch saying, hey, I've just got my friend Ken to start playing and to start listening. Oh, shout out to you, Ken. Hopefully you're enjoying the tunes and driving along in Euro Truck Simulator. I presume it's Euro Truck Simulator you've been playing, at least. Maybe not. It might have been Farming Simulator or Derail Valley. We're in multiple of games now, aren't we? So there you go. Right, let's kick off our competition for this evening, our first of two. This is going to be the split second number challenge. What I want you to do for now is get in touch, Truckers.fm, and give me two random numbers between 1 and 100. That's right, two random numbers between 1 and 100. They can only be whole numbers, no decimal places or anything like that. I'm also adding a rule for this week. I will not be accepting 6. I will not be accepting 67. I will not be accepting 67. And I will not be accepting 69, okay? Okay, no, it's not happening. So send me in some actually original numbers, and we'll see what we can do with them. In the meantime, though, let's jump into text voice note requests, shall we?

0: Well, hello, hello. Good evening. How are you doing? It is, of course, Tuesday. It is the Travelling A Tune Show with the wonderful James. How are you doing, James? Hopefully you're having a grand day so far. Now, I thought for the little voice note segment this week, we go with a song that I've not heard in, well, quite a while, but I think it is still quite a brilliant, upbeat little number. It is coming in from the one and only Benson Boone, and it is a little bit of this one. It is Mr. Electric Blue playing for you right now.
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0: Honestly, I love that one. Like I say, I've said this before, but I'll say it again. I was introduced to that song for a McDonald's Happy Meal toy, so there you go. Before that, we had Blessings, Calvin Harris and Clementine Douglas playing for An Ilk's King. There you go, shout out to you. Right, let's have a look at the roads then. 4,788 players tracked across the Truckers MP network with an in-game time of 4:58 PM. 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Cali to Duisburg Road, congested 403 players. Calais City, congested 202. Duisburg City, congested 192 there. 89 players are congesting your Innsbruck City, 72 players congesting your Calais intersection. Hamburg congested with 51. Calais Duisburg intersection, congested 49. Klagenfurt congested at 47. Bromos then, Chickenness Quarry Road, currently moderate at 33 players. Chickenness City, moderate at 19. Nice time to go for a little drive down the Quarry Road if you so feel like. Other than that though, that's all the traffic I can spot, but if you spot anything I've missed, please do of course let me know. /TFM-traffic is your in-game command, or of course on our website, 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
0: Alrighty. Let's have a look at the numbers, because earlier on I asked you to send in some numbers for the split second number challenge, and you guys haven't failed to disappoint this evening. Massive shout out to Tech, massive shout out to Chris, massive shout out to Shed trying and failing. He knows what I mean. Harry Stafford getting in with a number. We also had via the Discord server, discord.gg/truckersfm, Shadow Sailor getting in touch. I'm pretty sure we had another number somewhere, and I can't remember exactly who was sending that in. But nevertheless, your numbers for this evening are 1, 2, 10, 20, 37, 54, 58, 62, 77 and 88, and the number you're trying to get to is 614. Yes, if you weren't entirely sure, I'm going to give you them numbers. You can use any mathematical function you like, and all you have to do is using each of them numbers once. You don't have to use them all. How few can you use? That's the real competition. But yeah, can you get 614? In case you miss them, your numbers are 1, 2, 10, 20, 37, 54, 58, 62, 77, and 88. And the number you're trying to make this evening is 614. I should post them into the Discord server in the general channel. Discord.gg/TruckersFM, of course, is the place to go if you want to refresh your mind on them. Like I say, you can use each one once, use any mathematical function you like, and let me know via the little competition line, /TFM-shadow, or on the website, change the drop down and say competition. Let me know how you worked that one out. I love to see that. Right, absolute tune now coming in from Zeno, requesting this one. Naughty Boy, La La La La. But Sam Smith on this one as well. Honestly, such a tune. I love it.

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3: 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Right, I think it's only fair we do a few shout-outs, should we? Because there's quite a few people that are currently live on Twitch. Walls is currently live, believe it or not, Tuesday. Why is Walls live? Who knows? He's playing Football Manager. That's twitch.tv/WAWLLZZ if you want to go watch some Football Manager. Alex Formidable XL is currently live playing some Ark Raiders. I know he's played ETS2 in the past, and I come in to the into Truckers FM, so yeah. We've also got Craig 9333 over there playing a little bit of GTA, so 5M, I imagine. It's always 5M, isn't it? So there you go. And the one that I was particularly interested in with this one is Trainsim World were just live. Now, why am I particularly interested in this? Well, they have dropped the roadmap, and of course, they've just concluded their roadmap stream. Now, in case you've missed it, they've announced quite a few new things and a few new updates, honestly, on the latest roadmap. So, without going into too much detail, for those who aren't interested, they've announced the Thames Valley branches by Incredible Trains. Yes, Johannes, the guy who made the North London line, Suffragette line, has done a little bit of something else. They've done the Windsor to Slough branch, the Marlow branch, which is Marlow to Maidenhead, and the Henley branch, which is Henley-on-Thames to Twyford. So, honestly, that's an interesting one. It's an interesting one, but I think it should be quite a nice one to go and drive. We've, of course, got the Class 802 releasing tomorrow in Great British Railways livery, so that might be quite interesting. It's an interesting one, to be honest. It's literally just a reskin, from what I can tell, of the existing, and adds a couple of scenarios. But it's also Fiverr, so you can't complain too much, I guess. You kind of could get it for free on the Creators Club, but yeah, maybe. There's also a Cargo Lines Volume 6 coming out. Yes, this time, and apparently they're based in Germany this time, so yeah, that'll be interesting. But yeah, full details over on the Dovetail Games or website. You can find the roadmap over there. Right, let's do a bit of this, shall we? Oh,

Post Malone, Morgan Wallen. I had some help playing for you there with Truckers FM. Mark Hughes requesting that one. So, for the third time, Post Malone had some help for Carl Burke from Mark Hughes over there. There you go. Shout out to you. Shout out to you. Right, let's have a quick look at our little competition, shall we? Because I gave you some numbers earlier on, and I asked you to try and get the closest you possibly could to the number. Now, we've only realistically had one competition entry tonight. TFM Shed getting in touch saying 1 + 2 = 3. I was so close. Yes, John. You were very close. Well done. However, we did have Steve-O UK72 getting in touch saying a split second number challenge. 62 times 10 equals 620. Divide that by 58 minus 54. Oh, sorry, no, that's not even divide. That's literally just the slash. Say that it's a new calculation. Right, let me try again, shall we? 62 times 10 equals 620. 58 minus 54 equals 4. Take them two away from each other, gives you 616. And take the two from that to give you 614. That is indeed correct. Congratulations. You got it in five numbers. Half of them used there, Steve-O. Congratulations. Well done. You are, by default, I guess, the winner for tonight. We also had a request coming in from Bruby. Bruby. I'm afraid I don't have the song that you're requesting, but I wanted to give you a shout-out nevertheless. And apparently, you're happy to listen to your favourite Truckers FM show. Oh, thank you very much. You know what? That makes me feel really bad. I haven't got your song now. Sorry about that. Oh, no. I'm going to be honest. I've never actually heard of that artist. So, here you go. Honestly, every day is a school day here on Truckers FM. It really is. It really is. Get in touch with another request, though, if you want. And, of course, if you haven't sent in a request yet, let me know. Maybe I'll just play your request in the second hour of the show. We've got a few coming up, because, of course, we've got a few coming up. Rosie Cake has sent me a request that, quite honestly, I'm not entirely sure what to do with. So, but I mean, it has some garage music, you know, or even some music in their garage. Then send me some of that, I guess, and we'll see what we can do with that, I suppose. Gonna be honest, I'm not really sure what garage music is. It's just like hip hop and rap, isn't it? I think something like that. I'm sure I'll get roasted for that one. Right, anyway, let's do a little bit of this. We had, hang on, who was getting in touch? On the open road. It was. Road, yeah. I've lost it now. You know who you are.

0: 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Who are they?
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0: was Leo requesting that last song. Anyway, yes, Travelling Tune Show, second hour. I'll keep them requests coming in and we'll see what we can get on for you. We've got a request going out to Smurfette. We've got a request going out to Rosie. And we've got a request going out to Logo. All coming up in a minute.
1: Number one.
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0: Love. Samwell requesting that one. What a tune. Bonkers Dizzy Rascal before that. Logo 1994 was getting in touch wanting a bit of that one. Smurfette, of course, Higher by the Saturdays, kicking us off for this hour. And Rosie Cake 2011 wanting Baby Cakes by Three of a Kind. So there you go. Plenty of tunes. More on in just a second.
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You know, I made an OER cover of that little jingle. It sounded horrendous, as you could probably expect. And that's about all I have to say on that one, quite honestly. Right, we got a shout out coming in from Spawn 1970 in entertainment. Hi, James. Happy Cinco de Mayo. Or as I say, Cinco de Drinko. Amazing. I had to double check that one. Apparently Cinco de Mayo is celebrated on the 5th of May and commemorates Mexico's victory over the French forces at the Battle of Puebla in 1862. And it's involved into a celebration of Mexican culture, especially within the United States. There you go. Honestly, I'd never heard of that one before. So you learn something new, like I said earlier. Every day's a school day here on Truckers FM, you know? Love it, love it, love it. Right, what have we got coming up? Well, we've got another competition coming up for you after the traffic, of course. We have that traffic update, so do stay tuned. And plenty, plenty more of your requests on the way. What have we got? We've got a little bit of... Well, you know what? You know what? Let's do a little bit of this one. I think we're going to kick off with a little bit of Daft Punk. Because you know what? We're feeling harder. We're feeling better. We're feeling faster. And we're feeling stronger. Smithy was getting in touch requesting this one. I think you all know it. Let's be honest. There's not going to be many people, I don't think, who don't know this one. But hey, maybe it's the first time you've heard this one. In which case, fair enough, you know? Fair enough. Fair play to you. It is a classic, let's be honest. It is definitely a classic. Yes, I did say that, Tech.

0: Black Lace, YMCA/In the Navy. Connor was requesting In the Navy. You know what? That's the only version of that song I've got. It's just a fun song, quite honestly. I love it. I love it. It's great.
1: 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Coming next.

0: stalled. Don't worry. Don't worry. It's fine. Alpine Route contested at 382 players. Duisburg City contested 149. Calais City contested 107. Calais Intersection congested at 70. You've got 61 players congesting at Innsbruck City. Hamburg heavy with 35 players. Klagenfurt heavy at 32. And Dusseldorf moderate at 27 players. Little bit of traffic on Simulation 2 appeared now. Bergenport currently heavy with 22 players. Do look out if you're over there. Bromods, Chequeness Quay Road, moderate at 33 players, and Chequeness City, moderate at 17. Remember, that's quite a small city, so any small amount of players would indeed create a bit of traffic there. Other than that, though, that's all the traffic I can spot for now, but if you spot anything I've missed, please, of course, do let me know. /GFM-traffic is your in-game command, or, of course, you can head to the website, truckers.fm. Click our little blue... They're not blue anymore, are they? Naughty. Ow, that hurt. So click our little send request button, change it up now to say traffic, and of course don't forget to let me know what server you're on, where you are, and how the traffic affects you. That's it, you're up to date.
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0: I muted my mic by accident. Oh, now I can hear myself. Oh, great. I'm pressing all the wrong buttons. There we go. Dear, oh dear. Right, it's time to kick off our second competition of the show. This is, of course, going to be the Missing Word Challenge. What I'm going to do is I'm going to play you a little sample of music, and somewhere within that sample, you are going to hear that little silly horn sound effect. But all you want to do, or what we want you to do, is let us know what you think the missing word covered by that horn is. So, let me pause the music. And here is your sample for this evening. Need you to give me a what? Cigala and Ella Eyre with Came Here for Love. But what is that missing word? If you think you know, get in touch. /TFM-shoutout is your in-game command. Or, of course, head to our website, trucks.fm. 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And, yeah, let me know. If you missed it, you'll have another chance to listen to that sample of music in a few moments' time. But in the meantime, Tech was getting in touch, and Tech was requesting a absolute banger of a tune. He's been on the London Underground today. You know what he wants? You know what he wants? You probably know what he wants. A little bit of this. Girls Aloud, Sound in the Underground. Play for you here on Truckers FM. Get in touch. What do you think that missing word is? We'll reveal the

0: one. Carry on playing for you there on Trekkers FM. JZ94 was getting in touch requesting that one for you there. Love that tune. Absolute classic. Gotta love it, haven't you? Honestly, so good, so good.
1: 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Or that chipped mug that somehow follows you everywhere? Yeah, we get it. But it's time to trade up. 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
0: That's right, truckers.fm/shop is the place to go if you want to get some nice Truckers FM merch. Alubia was getting in touch just before us as well with a Europupper via Used, so we played that as well. Right, Taker just mentioned something. I think he's staying in a Premier Inn, and that has reminded me. I must give a shout out to my server in the Brewers Fair on Saturday evening, because apparently the restaurant staff wanted to go home. And they left the kitchen open just for us because we were quite late back to the hotel. We were quite busy that day, quite honestly. And yeah, but they left the restaurant open just for us. And then, you know, they were like, oh yeah, you're going to have to order a starter and a main so that we can give it to you. Oh, what? I don't eat mains. Okay. What were you? And then the guy said, okay, what were you going to have for dessert? I said, oh, I was probably just going to have some ice cream. He said, you know what? I'll make it for you. So, yeah, shout out to him. Honestly, great stuff, great stuff. We were going to tip him. I think we forgot to tip him, which is very, very upsetting, quite honestly. I know Premier Inn restaurants themselves don't generally accept tips, but, you know, as it was a Brewer's Fair, it wasn't directly a Premier Inn restaurant. I think they probably would have, to be honest, and I think we just didn't get a chance. So he kind of ran off with the plates before we got a chance. Honestly, very, very disappointing. Anyway, quick refresher on the missing word sample I gave you tonight. This is what you are working with. Need you to give me a what? But what is the missing word? What do you think? If you think you know, get in touch, truckers.fm. Now, seeing as tech's been on the underground, I thought we'd play this.

I was today years old when I learned that that lyric is Annie, are you okay? Not any, are you okay? I always wondered what that meant, quite honestly. There you go, Michael Jackson, Smooth Criminal, Blame You Now on Trekkers FM. That was indeed a request, and it was going out to Hazy 4. There we go, I found it. Wanted Heaven Can Wait, but I'm afraid I didn't have that one, so hopefully Smooth Criminal was an okay substitute for that one. Right, I'm afraid it has come to the end of my show. I know, right? Terrible. So, or maybe it's great. I'll leave that decision up to you, I guess. You can decide whether you think it's a good thing or not. Oh, dear, dear. But in the meantime, you're going to have a little bit of Auto DJ. And Auto DJ will be carrying you through, of course, until 4 p.m. UK time tomorrow, when J-Mac will be on with Mac Mix. And Andrew Leo will be on between 10 and midnight with Night Tunes with Andrew Leo. So there you go. Not many on, but hopefully, as per usual, a few people will appear and do some shows throughout the day tomorrow. That's all fun and games, isn't it? All fun and games indeed. Right, I think it's time that we have another look at the competition, because I gave you a sample of music earlier and I asked you, tell me what the missing word was in it. In case you missed it earlier, here is a final time that you'll hear this sample. Sigala and Ella Eyre with Came Here for Love, but what was the missing word? Well, we had Smithy getting in touch, and Smithy was thinking that it could be chance. I'm afraid it wasn't chance, but need you to give me a chance. I can see that. That was a good guess. Very good guess. Congratulations. 29 Dragon, thinking it could be cool. Need you to give me a call. Yeah, that's perfectly valid. Unfortunately, it isn't the correct answer, but, you know, shout out to you nevertheless for having a go. I can confirm that Upham 23 was getting in touch with the correct answer. The correct answer was indeed sign. Need you to give me a sign. So there you go. Shout out to you. Shout out to anybody who got that one at home. Also some shout outs to Lexi, Ronnie, Mark Hughes, TFM Shit No Air Pressure, Ruby, I think it was, G, Makoa, Smithy, Kai, Oliver, and Lequibicos French, apparently you are. All getting in touch with some requests. Sorry, I didn't have time to play them, but I'll catch you on Saturday for The Odd Show with Jesse. Yes, I'm finally back on The Odd Show, 8 p.m. Don't miss it. I'll see you then. Good night.

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2: You must think that I'm stupid. 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

you like it. I'm a two-time, you ain't new, I win. Throw a shot like you tryna have a foot fight then. All my ops waiting for me to be you, I bet. 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Money really all that we fiendin' for. I'm doing things they ain't seen before. 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